you take my hand and come with me, because you look so fine that I really want to make you mine. I say you look so fine that I really want to make you mine. 4, 5, 6, come on and get your kicks. Now you don't need a

This is a story called Abracadabra. 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A world of fantasy, where all wishes come true. If you feel the need to dream, just close your eyes and listen to the

club, nigga. 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She stuck up on the gang like a sticker. She wants a Mr. Fame, we just tryna get richer. She said like, ooh, what's up, let me kick it with you. Look, I'm with the gang, who you bringing with you? And I ain't tryna know your name, I ain't tryna kiss you. Look, and after this, I might just forget you. Yeah, yeah, she get lit, and she gon' let me hit. The type to run your pocket